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Don't wanna be anywhere but you. 10 years that have gone so fast.

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0: 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The only thing that matters is how you feel yourself now. You have the right to party.
1: The first time!
2: Не было, еще разочек. 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

0: Oh, just like my favorite song going round and round my head. Like my favorite song going round and round my head.
1: 5 days on the